0: Big 104. We're wrapping up another 30-minute Big Music Marathon. That was Melissa Etheridge with I'm the Only One. 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The Lone Rangers can now ride to the rescue for folks in Androscoggin, Franklin, Lincoln, Sagadahoc, Somerset, Waldo, as well as Kennebec County. 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Wanted to give a shout out to my mom. It is her birthday today. Happy birthday, Mom. She turned 66. And I also just discovered for the first time that she shares a birthday with Judy Garland. So that's pretty cool. All right. We have an AccuWeather forecast on the way, and we'll be right back with Prince on Big 104.
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6: Tonight, expect overcast skies with a few showers early, transitioning to occasional rain and a late thunderstorm. The low will be 62. Tomorrow will bring cloudy and humid conditions with a chance of a thunderstorm in some areas. The high will reach 81. Tomorrow night will remain cloudy with a thunderstorm possible in a spot or two. And the low will be 63. For Blueberry Broadcasting, I'm AccuWeather meteorologist Jason Caterina.

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0: The biggest hits, Big 104. Don't forget to hang out with Jay Stu during the weekdays at noon. 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

0: The biggest hits, Big 104, Every Rose Has Its Thorn by Poison, and before that, Robert Palmer with Simply Irresistible. We're wrapping up another 30-minute big music marathon brought to you by Gowell's Shop and Save, Route 202 Green, Route 197 in Litchfield, both on the corner of Convenient and Community. On the way, we have Wham, Big Mountain, Cyndi Lauper, right after this AccuWeather forecast on Big 104.
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5: Tonight, expect overcast skies with a few showers early, transitioning to occasional rain and a late thunderstorm. The low will be 62. Tomorrow will bring cloudy and humid conditions with a chance of a thunderstorm in some areas. The high will reach 81. Tomorrow night will remain cloudy with a thunderstorm possible in a spot or two. And the low will be 63. For Blueberry Broadcasting, I'm AccuWeather meteorologist Jason Caterina.

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0: The biggest hits, Big 104. You're listening to Nikki at Night. Don't forget to hang out with Ryan Cody tomorrow for the Top 6 at 6. He's going to be doing the top 6 songs from 2004. You don't want to miss out on that. On the way, we have another 30-minute big music marathon. The Romantics are going to kick things off, so don't go anywhere.
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0: We're wrapping up another 30-minute Big Music Marathon on Big 104 with Creed, with Arms Wide Open. And before that, Dire Straits, Walk of Life. You're listening to Nikki at Night. On the way, we have Scandal and Patti Smith. We also have Journey, right after an exclusive AccuWeather forecast.
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5: Tonight, expect overcast skies with a few showers early, transitioning to occasional rain and a late thunderstorm. The low will be 62. Tomorrow will bring cloudy and humid conditions with a chance of a thunderstorm in some areas. The high will reach 81. Tomorrow night will remain cloudy with a thunderstorm possible in a spot or two. And the low will be 63. For Blueberry Broadcasting, I'm AccuWeather meteorologist Jason Caterina.

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0: 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You're listening to Nikki at Night. Thanks so much for tuning in. We'll be right back with Bon Jovi. 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

0: The biggest hits, Big 104. We are wrapping up another 30-minute big music marathon with The Cure, Love Song. And before that, John Mellencamp, Jack and Diane. On the way, we have Animotion and Pretenders right after this AccuWeather forecast on Big 104.
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5: Tonight, expect overcast skies with a few showers early, transitioning to occasional rain and a late thunderstorm. The low will be 62. Tomorrow will bring cloudy and humid conditions with a chance of a thunderstorm in some areas. The high will reach 81. Tomorrow night will remain cloudy with a thunderstorm possible in a spot or two. And the low will be 63. For Blueberry Broadcasting, I'm AccuWeather meteorologist Jason Caterina.

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All for One, I Swear.

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You're in the middle of a 30-minute Big Music Marathon. This is Nikki at Night. I'm saying goodnight, but I'll see you tomorrow from 7 to midnight. 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
2: Overnight, expect overcast skies with occasional rain and a thunderstorm, bringing a low temperature of 61. On Thursday, the weather will be cloudy and humid with a chance of a thunderstorm in some areas, reaching a high of 83. Thursday night remains mostly cloudy with the possibility of a thunderstorm in a few spots, leading to a low of 62. As we head into Friday, conditions will stay cloudy and humid with temperatures peaking at 78 degrees. For Blueberry Broadcasting, I'm AccuWeather meteorologist Jason Catarina.

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4: Overnight, expect overcast skies with occasional rain and a thunderstorm, bringing a low temperature of 61. On Thursday, the weather will be cloudy and humid with a chance of a thunderstorm in some areas, reaching a high of 83. Thursday night remains mostly cloudy with the possibility of a thunderstorm in a few spots, leading to a low of 62. As we head into Friday, conditions will stay cloudy and humid with temperatures peaking at 78 degrees. For Blueberry Broadcasting, I'm AccuWeather meteorologist Jason Caterina.

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7: Overnight, expect overcast skies with occasional rain and a thunderstorm, bringing a low temperature of 61. On Thursday, the weather will be cloudy and humid with a chance of a thunderstorm in some areas, reaching a high of 83. Thursday night remains mostly cloudy with the possibility of a thunderstorm in a few spots, leading to a low of 62. As we head into Friday, conditions will stay cloudy and humid with temperatures peaking at 78 degrees. For Blueberry Broadcasting, I'm AccuWeather meteorologist Jason Catarina.

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5: Overnight, expect overcast skies with occasional rain and a thunderstorm, bringing a low temperature of 61. On Thursday, the weather will be cloudy and humid with a chance of a thunderstorm in some areas, reaching a high of 83. Thursday night remains mostly cloudy with the possibility of a thunderstorm in a few spots, leading to a low of 62. As we head into Friday, conditions will stay cloudy and humid with temperatures peaking at 78 degrees. For Blueberry Broadcasting, I'm AccuWeather meteorologist Jason Caterina.

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6: Overnight, expect overcast skies with occasional rain and a thunderstorm, bringing a low temperature of 61. On Thursday, the weather will be cloudy and humid with a chance of a thunderstorm in some areas, reaching a high of 83. Thursday night remains mostly cloudy with the possibility of a thunderstorm in a few spots, leading to a low of 62. As we head into Friday, conditions will stay cloudy and humid with temperatures peaking at 78 degrees. For Blueberry Broadcasting, I'm AccuWeather meteorologist Jason Caterina.

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2: Good morning, y'all. So I was listening yesterday when Sherry talked about wearing damp socks to bed in order to stay cool. That sounded absolutely ghastly. But, you know, I thought for the people, I'm going to try it out. So I did. I put damp socks on my feet before bed last night. And however awful you were imagining that to be, you multiply that by 10. I could not go to sleep. My brain just kept saying, this is awful. Take it off, for the love of God, take it off. So I had a very restless, sleepless, uncomfortable night. However, I will say I was a bit cooler. So I guess there's that. Love you guys.
3: Oh, thank you for your citizen sacrifice. Thank you. Because believe me, I thought about this the other night. I was like, damn, maybe I should try this wet sock thing. But just the words wet sock.
4: No.
3: Like my whole body is in revolt. I can't handle that.
4: It's different than just wet socks, but I can remember going on a Boy Scout camping trip one time. It was to Antietam Battlefield. It rained the entire weekend. And as I'm sitting in wet clothes, riding home in the car, all I could think was, I am never camping again. Ever. The idea of just even wet socks on, oh, no.
3: Did your scout leader point out that your suffering was a fraction of what the actual troops suffered on that battlefield during the Civil War? Because they could never get dry. They could never get cool enough or warm enough or dry enough or fed enough.
4: Can I tell you what was really amazing? So this was like a big, like, jamboree, all kinds. They had a tent set up, and a Roman Catholic priest came out and performed Mass Sunday morning in the rain for all of us.
3: Now, you can be honest, because if that had been my brother was a scout, he would have been like, what do you mean? I'm sleeping on the ground and I'm wet and we still have to go to Mass.
4: I went only because I was sure my parents would ask me, so what did he talk about? What were the readings about? What was the sermon about?
3: Yeah, you couldn't dodge it.
4: You
3: didn't even, like, what is the point of life if going on a camping trip with the scouts doesn't get you out of Sunday Mass?
4: I know, because I'm such a sinner at that point.
3: Well, listen, if you can endure going to bed in wet socks, you are made of strong stuff. It's the Bob and Sherry Show.
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8: I'm Paul Wolf. President Donald Trump took aim at Democrat Senate nominee Graham Plattner after his primary victory. Speaking at the White House, Trump sharply criticized Plattner as a thug and claimed he's worse than any human being that's ever run for office. Plattner will face Republican Senator Susan Collins in November in a race that could help determine control of the U.S. Senate. A court hearing was held this week over a proposed transgender sports referendum. Supporters argue Secretary of State Shana Bellows lacked the authority to invalidate petition signatures and want the measure restored to the November ballot. The proposal would require bathrooms, locker rooms, and sports teams be based on a student's sex at birth. A ruling has not yet been issued. A Waldorf man is facing charges after authorities say he struck and dragged a landowner with an ATV in Lymington. Investigators say Devin LaFrance, 21, allegedly hit the victim after being confronted about speeding on a trail. The landowner suffered non-life-threatening injuries, and LaFrance is charged with aggravated assault and other offenses. And the Waterville Planning Board has approved plans for a new Amazon distribution center near Junction and Trafton Roads. The facility is expected to create between 150 and 200 full-time jobs and could open sometime next year. Part of the project will also be built in Sydney, where a final review is scheduled for Monday.
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8: The Red Sox were swept by the Tampa Bay Rays after falling 7-5 in St. Petersburg. Jake Bennett was tagged with the loss after allowing 4 runs on 7 hits and a walk. Boston has dropped 4 straight and will host the Texas Rangers for a 3-game series that starts tomorrow at Fenway Park. Your exclusive AccuWeather forecast is next.
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10: Today, expect cloudy skies and humidity with a chance of a thunderstorm in some areas. The high will reach 83. Tonight will be cloudy with a chance of a thunderstorm in a few spots, dropping to a low of 62. Tomorrow will remain cloudy and humid with a high of 78. On Saturday, anticipate mostly cloudy conditions with isolated thunderstorms possible in the afternoon, reaching a high of 78. For Blueberry Broadcasting, I'm AccuWeather meteorologist Jason Caterina.

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2: Every time I talk to Tony, he's like, all right, I've got just a couple of minutes. Don and I are doing Hot Tub Dungeons and Dragons tonight. Like, it's this crazy... Like, they have such a social life. You've never known people to have such a social life as Tony and Donna do. So, like, example, some stuff you've done this week.
3: Well, we moved into an active adult community, is what they like to call it. And so this week we had our pool party. So that was kind of fun. We have had bingo. We have had wine club. And... we have a card game coming up on Monday. We have a game called Spite and Malice. I don't know if anybody's ever heard of that.
4: But. I call that a family reunion.
2: Tony, if Kevin ever found himself living in an active adult community, it would only be because Satan was the president of the HOA and it's hell. He could never, ever. It sounds like so much fun. And don't you guys have like a critter, what do you have, a pet parade?
3: Well, there's a pet parade. On the 20th, there's a pet parade, and there's going to be prizes for, like, you know, best costume or whatever. And look, I fought this. You know, when Donna's like, well, here's where I want to move, I fought it. I really did. But it's fun. They have stuff going on multiple times a week. And here's the best part. It's all done before 9 o'clock. Because when no one's missing their sleep... At Regency at Montaigne, ain't nobody losing sleep.
2: So I was thinking about you, and you don't get trick-or-treaters, obviously, in an active adult community. Like, there are certain things that are just gone from your reality.
3: And there are certain, I mean, there are certain things like when we have our granddaughter, like we will this weekend, I can't take her to the pool because you have to be over 18 to use the pool.
2: She's not even allowed?
3: Nope.
2: They don't even allow a visiting child in the pool.
3: It's the neighborhood's only half built out. And so there's still a lot of things that rules and stuff that the HOA have that haven't been worked out yet. And that's one of them is, you know, are there going to be hours on the weekends so that the grandkids can use the pool? Or is it going to be? And as you can imagine, there's two factions on that, right? There's the group of people that's like, never. Those little rugrats, never. And then there's the other group that's like, yeah, come on, you know, a couple hours on a Sunday. How could that hurt anything? So, you know, we'll see as the neighborhood builds out, you know, we'll see what ends up shaking out. But, yeah, for right now.
2: That is so trippy to me. I can barely get Kevin to live in a town with other people. Like that's a struggle between us. I would like to live in a town, and he would like to live on the moon, and it's hard to compromise. I could never get him to go. I want you to imagine a world where I say, "Hurry up, Kevin! It's bunko night." It could never happen.
3: I mean, how well do you know me? I'd rather just sit and read a book sometimes. But it's actually been fun, and I will brag that our trivia team has come in number one 3 of the last 4 months.
2: Look at you, King.
3: And we've won some money. So there's
2: Look
3: that.
2: Look at you.
3: I know.
2: It's the Bob and Sherry Show.
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14: This afternoon, expect cloudy skies and high humidity with the possibility of a thunderstorm in some areas. The temperature will reach 83 degrees. Tonight will remain cloudy with a chance of a thunderstorm in a couple of spots, and the low will be around 64 degrees. Tomorrow will continue with clouds and humidity, reaching a high of 81. Looking ahead to Saturday, anticipate mostly cloudy conditions with a thunderstorm likely in the afternoon, and temperatures climbing to 82 degrees. For Blueberry Broadcasting, I'm AccuWeather meteorologist Jason Catarino.

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Big 104, that is OMD on the Midday Show, inside a 30-minute Big Music Marathon. I'm Jay Stu. I don't know about where you are right now. It's kind of a meh start to the morning. Supposed to clear out a little later and heat up again. Maybe not quite so bad as the last couple days. We'll find out in a bit. 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Right now it's Hall & Oates, Big 104.

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3: This afternoon, expect cloudy skies and high humidity with the possibility of a thunderstorm in some areas. The temperature will reach 83 degrees. Tonight will remain cloudy with a chance of a thunderstorm in a couple of spots, and the low will be around 64 degrees. Tomorrow will continue with clouds and humidity, reaching a high of 81. Looking ahead to Saturday, anticipate mostly cloudy conditions with a thunderstorm likely in the afternoon and temperatures climbing to 82 degrees. For Blueberry Broadcasting, I'm AccuWeather meteorologist Jason Catarino.

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0: Big 104, that's Gin Blossoms on the Midday Show. Jay Stu here today. Father's Day right around the corner. If you're looking for a fun little gift, something a little off the beaten path, a little more unique, head over to American-Made Home Goods on Springer Drive in Bangor, right next to Rennie's. They have the coolest stuff in there. I mean, that is the spot you want to go around here if you want to find something truly unique. You know what I mean? If we're talking unique cribbage boards, toys for the pets, all sorts of stuff. Whatever it is that you think dad might want, they got it. You know, cool cutting boards, fun pickled foods. You know what I mean? Dad loves pickles. He always does. You know, so head over to American Made Home Goods. Get dad hooked up. When we come back, we've got the Go-Go's on the way. Stay right here on the Midday Show, Big 104.
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16: This afternoon, expect cloudy skies and high humidity with the possibility of a thunderstorm in some areas. The temperature will reach 83 degrees. Tonight will remain cloudy with a chance of a thunderstorm.

Storm in a couple of spots, and the low will be around 64 degrees. Tomorrow we'll continue with clouds and humidity, reaching a high of 81. Looking ahead to Saturday, anticipate mostly cloudy conditions with a thunderstorm likely in the afternoon and temperatures climbing to 82 degrees. For Blueberry Broadcasting, I'm AccuWeather meteorologist Jason Catarina.

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B104, it's Bill Medley and Jennifer Warnes on the Midday Show today. We were just talking about this show earlier this morning. Blues Traveler, Gin Blossoms, all down at the Bowl in the Pines in Sydney. It's going to be killer, July 28th. Plus these guys, Spin Doctors, Big 104.

0: 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Jay Stu here. Coming up in just a bit, we have the all-request lunch. That is at noon, but you still have some time to head over to the Big 104 app and let me know what you want to hear. 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But, you know, probably the app is the is the safest and quickest way to go for all humans and animals. So get that done. We'll start rolling those out right at noon. In the meantime, you have Kenny Loggins and Toto. They're on the Midday Show next.
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3: 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We are kicking off the All Request Lunch. Let's get it going right now. Out of the gate with Def Leppard. This one is for Tina in Old Town. Pour some sugar on me here on Big 104.

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1: From the Norm's UsedCars.com weather desk.
18: Today, expect cloudy skies and high humidity with a chance of a thunderstorm in some areas, reaching a high of 83. Tonight, it will remain cloudy with a chance of a thunderstorm in a few spots. Late at night, fog will roll in and it will still be humid with a low of 65. Tomorrow will bring continued cloudy and humid conditions with the temperature peaking at 78. For Blueberry Broadcasting, I'm AccuWeather meteorologist Jason Caterina.

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You can do it 24-7. 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

0: Big 104, that is Steve Miller on the All Request Lunch. Jay Stu here with you today. More big hits coming at you, specifically ones that you asked for. In fact, coming up in just a bit for Tracy and Brewer, we have Janet Jackson. That is next on the All Request Lunch.
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1: 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You know what? I like the playoffs.

0: but the rent, no doubt. Yeah. 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Play on, play on, play on, play on. Cause I like it. No diggity, no doubt. Yeah. Black Street Productions. We out, we out. Ride. We out, we out.
1: Big 104, that is Black Street on the All Request Lunch today. That was for Nicole in Rockport. You know, every single day, Harvest Moon Deli brings you the All Request Lunch. Without them, we'd be hungry. So if you should just run right in there right now. If you've got a hole in your belly, it can be filled by one of their delicious soups, salads, or paninis. And, you know, with the convenient locations, nine of them, in fact, between Augusta and Orno, there is one near you right now, especially if you're zipping up and down the highway. Grab some lunch at Harvest Moon Deli right now. Coming up, we're going to get into another 30-minute big music marathon. Paula Abdul kicks it off next. 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

0: Big 104, that's a lot of miles. 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Coming up in just a bit, we have your exclusive AccuWeather forecast. It's going to be toasty again today. I don't think it's supposed to be quite as bad as yesterday. Maybe even a little less sunshine. And then I think things kind of even out through the weekend and into next week. We're going to hear all about it next. 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
6: Today, expect cloudy skies and high humidity with a chance of a thunderstorm in some areas, reaching a high of 83. Tonight, it will remain cloudy with a chance of a thunderstorm in a few spots. Late at night, fog will roll in and it will still be humid with a low of 65. Tomorrow will bring continued cloudy and humid conditions with the temperature peaking at 78. For Blueberry Broadcasting, I'm AccuWeather meteorologist Jason Caterina.

Big 104, that's Mr. Big on the Midday Show today. A little later on, Ryan Cody's coming in, and he's going to have the top six at six, thanks to Rocky's Ace Hardware. So if you're hanging out, cranking up some tunes right around then, you can catch the top six songs from June of 2004. So make sure you hang out for that. In the meantime, it's Boy Meets Girl, Big 104.

0: 104, that's Boy Meets Girl on the Midday Show. Jay Stu here with you today. I feel like I need to just keep cranking the big hits right at you. You know, here we are so close to the end of the week. I feel like if we can just crush the workday and get there, everything's going to be all better. So we have Michael Jackson and Frankie Goes to Hollywood. They are straight ahead next.
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Big 104, that is U2 kicking off a 30-minute big music marathon. Jay Stu here with you today. Ryan Cody will be in here in a little while. He'll hang out with you till 7 o'clock. And then, of course, you have Nikki for the rest of the evening right up until midnight. So all your best friends are right here on Big 104. Right now, it's Huey Lewis in a marathon. If this is it, Big 104.

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4. That is Damn Yankees inside a 30-minute Big Music Marathon. I'm Jay Stu, hanging out till Ryan Cody gets in here. In the meantime, we're going to keep the marathon rolling with John Mellencamp. This is the Authority song here on Big 104.

Big 104, that's Billy Idol. He takes us out of a 30-minute big music marathon. That was brought to us by Winthrop Area Federal Credit Union. Great news, the Lone Rangers can now ride to the rescue for

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12: Today, expect cloudy skies and high humidity with a chance of a thunderstorm in some areas, reaching a high of 83. Tonight, it will remain cloudy with a chance of a thunderstorm in a few spots. Late at night, fog will roll in and it will still be humid with a low of 65. Tomorrow will bring continued cloudy and humid conditions with the temperature peaking at 78. For Blueberry Broadcasting, I'm AccuWeather meteorologist Jason Caterina.

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0: 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I'm Jay Stu. We still have lots of big hits for your workday because we want the weekend to get here faster. We got Lionel Richie coming up, Katrina and the Waves. All that is straight ahead.
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I'm Jay Stu. It's time for me to get out of here, make some room for Ryan Cody. He's going to kick it up a notch for the drive home, hang out with you till 7 o'clock, and then, of course, you will hang out with Nikki until midnight. So keep it here. In the meantime, I'm going to leave you with Cheap Trick in a marathon on Big 104.

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5: Tonight, expect cloudy skies with a chance of a thunderstorm in a few areas. Fog will develop late, and it will feel humid with a low temperature of 65 degrees. Tomorrow will be cloudy and humid with a high of 78. Tomorrow night, anticipate partly to mostly cloudy conditions with a few late showers possible and a low of 59. For Blueberry Broadcasting, I'm AccuWeather meteorologist Jason Catarina.

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0: 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And tickets to the concerts? Of course you do. 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

Big 104, Spike Lee's obsession is New York sports. But Spike Lee was courtside last night for the Knicks' triumph. Wow, that was a come from. Listen, Taylor Swift went nuts. Timothy Chalamet. Larry David was there. Seinfeld. And even Taylor Swift. And Mariska Hegarty from Law & Order. She went bonkers. Ran right out of the court. It was a good game.

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11: From the Norm's UsedCars.com weather desk.
12: Tonight, expect cloudy skies with a chance of a thunderstorm in a few areas. Fog will develop late, and it will feel humid with a low temperature of 65 degrees. Tomorrow will be cloudy and humid with a high of 78. Tomorrow night, anticipate partly to mostly cloudy conditions with a few late showers possible and a low of 59. For Blueberry Broadcasting, I'm AccuWeather meteorologist Jason Caterina.

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0: Big 104, she drives me crazy. I was in a grocery line last night. Lady said, "You look familiar. Do I know you from somewhere?" I said, "Well, were we in 48-hour cycle together?"
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0: Big 104 with Ryan Cody. Take me on the drive home tonight. I've got some great songs ahead of you. By the way, this 30-minute music marathon brought to you by those loan arrangers, Winthrop Area Federal Credit Union. 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
10: Tonight, expect cloudy skies with a chance of a thunderstorm in a few areas. Fog will develop late, and it will feel humid with a low temperature of 65 degrees. Tomorrow will be cloudy and humid with a high of 78. Tomorrow night, anticipate partly to mostly cloudy conditions with a few late showers possible and a low of 59. For Blueberry Broadcasting, I'm AccuWeather meteorologist Jason Caterina.

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Big 104 will picture this. Summer night in Maine with stars on stage. I've got the 411 for this week's fun coming up next.

0: Big 104, Crazy in Love. I hardly need that as an excuse. I've got the 411 for this week's fun. Tonight on stage at Snow Pond, it's Ty Myers. And at the Waterville Opera House, so good, the Neil Diamond tribute. And it is, too. Booth Bay Harbor, the Opera House, Gaelic Storms on stage. And then Friday, Rockport Donut Festival goes on, of course, through the weekend in Camden. Savani Jazz Quartet will take stage at the Opera House. Friday night at Waterville, the Opera House, it's Carla Bonoff. And Saturday, the Whoopie Pie Festival in Dover Foxcroft. Joni Messina shows up at the Bowl of the Pines in Sydney on Saturday night. Resurgim Art and Music Festival is in the Old Porch Saturday and Sunday. And let's see, at the Cross, we've got Luca Libra Wrestling. That's going to be great. The masked Mexican wrestlers. Oh, it's fun. Speaking of fun, the Criterion, you've got another great show. Floydian Trip, that's right. Tribute to, no, this is not Brent Floyd, but this is a very good group. They'll do some Pink Floyd. That's a Criterion, of course, in the Hab, coming up on Saturday. Part of the 411 for this week's fun, exclusively at Big 104.
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0: for the last time, letting know and get the door on your way out. Thank you. Big 104 with Ryan, Culture Club, Katy Perry, Billy Joel is here. I'll throw in some Bowling for Soup, and we're going back to 1985. 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
2: 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It's June 2004, Ronald Reagan State Funeral takes place. Ireland amends its citizenship laws. And the death of Ray Charles. Meanwhile, King's Ray Davis is shot in the leg trying to stop a mugger in New Orleans. No, exactly. Bowling for Soup is here. 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

0: Listening to those songs, you think how quickly 22 years went by. It's 2004, the month is June, and Bowling for Soup is the number six song with 1985. Five for Fighting at number five, 100 years. Four, Black Eyed Peas, let's get it started in here. At number three, Lost Lonely Boys, Heaven. At two, Hoobastanks, The Reason. And number one, Maroon 5, This Love, the big hit in June 2004. 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Experience the difference.
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8: Tonight, expect cloudy skies with a chance of a thunderstorm in a few areas. Fog will develop late, and it will feel humid with a low temperature of 65 degrees. Tomorrow will be cloudy and humid with a high of 78. Tomorrow night, anticipate partly to mostly cloudy conditions with a few late showers possible and a low of 59. For Blueberry Broadcasting, I'm AccuWeather meteorologist Jason Caterina.

0: Darius Buckley, Crazy, the theme of this show. Before that, Joey Lewis in the news, and coming up, Men at Work, Modern English. Man, like the weather, we melt with you. 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

0: Big 104, I melt with you. Well, look at the temperature. Yeah. Nikki Hunt coming on tonight at 7 o'clock tonight. I understand you had an interesting day.
1: I did. I witnessed a boat that fell off somebody's trailer right over here by the marketplace.
0: On Civic Center Drive?
1: Yes, right on Civic Center
0: Drive. A boat fell off the trailer?
1: Yes. I should have yelled out the window, you can't dock there.
0: You can't cruise on concrete. So what did they do with it?
1: Well, there was somebody that, the cops were there with some towing.
0: Wait, this
1: I don't
0: was
1: know, I've never seen this before.
0: This was not a senior prank, was it?
1: No,
0: was this something did you ever do senior pranks?
1: No.
0: Somebody from my class, and I won't name him, just had this experiment to see how many squirrels you could put in the bank's pneumatic tube before the teller finds the shut-off switch.
1: What?
0: By the way, it's 7. 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

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That's Belinda Carlisle. Heaven is a place on earth. Here's When in Rome, The Promise.

0: Big 104, wrapping up another 30-minute Big Music Marathon with Bon Jovi, It's My Life. 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We will be right back with Robert Palmer, and we have another AccuWeather forecast coming right up.
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8: Tonight, expect cloudy skies with a chance of a thunderstorm in a few areas. Fog will develop late, and it will feel humid with a low temperature of 65 degrees. Tomorrow will be cloudy and humid with a high of 78. Tomorrow night, anticipate partly to mostly cloudy conditions with a few late showers possible and a low of 59. For Blueberry Broadcasting, I'm AccuWeather meteorologist Jason Caterina.

0: The biggest hits on Big 104. Ryan's going to be bringing you the top six songs from 1983 tomorrow, Friday. Don't miss out on that. It's always a party with Ryan. We know that. We'll be right back with George Michael. He is going to kick off another 30-minute big music marathon on Big 104.
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Because I gotta have faith. Faith, faith, faith. 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George Michael, in the middle of a 30-minute big music marathon, here's Eddie Grant with Electric Avenue.